0: take it to the flow now, ooh.
1: Hoops, spurs, boots.
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There'll be days like this, when my mama told me. There'll be days like this, when my mama told me. There'll be days like this.